turn, pop a zany, make your problems go away. Yeah, pop, yeah, pop a zany, make your problems go away.

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Only private cause you heard it in the song. Yeah, bitches gon' be bitches, niggas gon' be hoes. Only private cause you heard it.

I fell apart and took my mind with me. 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I fell apart and took my mind with me, just a ghost cloaked in lies with a broken spine. Fell apart and took my mind with me, just an unrecognizable creature caught under an avalanche. Fell apart and took my mind with me, my presence unnerving. I'm a shadow always lurking, surrounded by death. Even the towel rack reminds me of the handles pallbearers grip tightly on the way out of church, what they use to lift you up into the back of that hearse. I see a woman tighten grip on her purse, can't be offended. She doesn't know my intentions. She imagines the worst. Around here, the conditions severe. Around here, you tightrope between detachment and fear, between the shattered fragments of existence that collapse and appear. Never changes, just exacerbates depression deeper year after year. Pain weaving in, pain weaving out, hard, worms, sharp, turns, sparse, words, scars, burns. I spent a long time dying, don't wake me up yet. Public executions, you'll never see me upset. Force fed myself with blow, but now I settle for sedatives. No longer in the streets, I belong in the crevices. Positively negative, popular I've never been. Hard to be a person when you lack the mental requisites. Emotionally deficit, consumed with all the wretchedness. Not optimist or pessimist, my politics are in exodus. Spouting countless fountains out while drowning in the brine. My life's the foulest algorithm science can't define. They trap you in these systems that are phallic in design, because they fuck you in the mind. Boy, they fuck you all the time. I fell apart and took my mind with me, being strung up at the ligaments with cultural derivatives. Fell apart and took my mind with me, pronounced dead by a nemesis, a doubt without a benefit. I fell apart and took my mind with me, just a cluster of atoms thrust deep in a chasm. I feel apart and now your mind is with me. Smoke in your eyes, the world's a joke in disguise. 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

0: farther than the moon, ain't we? 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
1: Found the dude.
0: Straight and you as good as me. 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Anyway.
1: Anyway. 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
2: Damn.
0: Yeah, man. Too wild.
1: No freight train anyway. Maybe 1 or 2 after the surprise eve. He's first because it's his party.
2: No, it's the end song, bro.
1: First as far as they'll know anyway.
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1: Anyhow, it looked like rain tonight anyway. 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
0: Going somewhere? 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Who you gonna believe? Her or me?
3: Besides,
0: you ain't

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You are not meeting the challenge, but you are resisting it. You think you are doing something inside, which is over. Which is the light of God, which is in this sense, all your heart and soul, light, whatever you like to call it, that there is inside you, in your consciousness, in your brain, in your mind, something which is not whole.

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How much of a tree bends in the wind? I started telling the story without knowing the end.

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on the desire for total mobility and the serious physical pursuit of religious freedom, the auto drove mankind further than the wheel, and in remote areas even today is forbidden as a device too suspect for human conveyance. This articulate conception has only brought us all more of the same. Thoughtlessly locked into phase two gridlock, keyed up on its rims, and abandoned on the expressway.

dear summer, I know you gon' miss me. For we been together like Nike Airs and crisp tees. Estats with polo fleeces. 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
1: Look what's coming in your mail. It says, get 11 albums for only $1 when you join the Columbia Record and Tape Club. Terrific? Well, I'm about to tell you how to go this offer one better and get 12 records or tapes instead of 11 for that very same dollar. First, look inside. You'll see over 300 great albums. It's easy to find 12 you want because you have a choice of all the top labels, the music and performers you want most to hear.

0: were free kicking over the nation at the beach house. And Kennedy had to split. She couldn't handle the pressure.
1: Pressure of the beach house.
0: Yeah, the decorations, the pressure to relax. It was just too much for her.

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I lay myself down to surrender, watch the trust funds gorgeous again and have not grown from this worship.

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And if we can call them friends, then we can call

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Shamika said I had potential. Shamika said I had potential.

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Shamika said I had potential. Shamika said I had potential. Shamika said I had potential.